Gunfire Control to City of Lockport. EMS requested at 180 Pound Street between Elmwood and South. An 81-year-old female who fell complaining of pain, unknown injury. BLS standard incident will be under attack 1. Gunfire Control repeating to City of Lockport. EMS requested at 180 Pound Street between Elmwood and South. An 81-year-old female who filed complaining of pain with an unknown injury. BLS standard incident will be on your attack 1. Fire control clear, 20-03.

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Okay, fire control to City of Lockport. EMS requested 409 Pine Street between Willow and Gaffney. Difficulty breathing, patrol strike down, unknown further. PLS priority incident will be on your attack one. Okay, fire control repeating to City of Lockport. EMS requested 409 Pine Street between Willow and Gaffney. Difficulty breathing, patrol is flagged down with unknown further. PLS priority incident will be on your attack one. Fire control clear 2011.

Arcana Fire Control to Peyton in Tri-Community. EMS requested 3060 Upper Mountain Road between Old Pekin Hill and Bear Road. The 92-year-old female unable to ambulate diaphoretic was just released from the hospital in the last few hours. ALS priority incident will be on FD EMS.

0: 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EMS requested 3060 Upper Mountain Road between Old Pekin Hill and Bear. The 92-year-old female, unable to ambulate, diaphoretic, was just released from the hospital in the last few hours. ALS priority incident will be on FDMS. Fire Control cleared 2031. Mercy unit calling, go ahead.
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1: 17, I'm 7B.
0: I'm in route. I'm showing nothing for Tri Community. You show the same?
1: That's affirmative. I haven't checked their status yet, though.
0: Turn out your county for me, please.
1: 10-4-17, I'm 7B, requesting Shawnee tones.

0: Okay, Fire Control to Shawnee. Your area has requested me to lay the Pekin for their EMS call at 3060 Upper Mountain Road. So a 90-year-old female unable to ambulate, diaphoretic. AOS priority incident will be on FT EMS. Okay, Fire Control repeating to Shawnee. Your ambulance requested me to lay the Pekin for their EMS call. 3060 Upper Mountain Road for the 92-year-old female unable to ambulate and diaphoretic. AOS priority incident will be on FD EMS. Fire control cleared, 2036. Pekin for their EMS call. 3060 Upper Mountain Road for the 92-year-old female unable to ambulate and diaphoretic. AOS priority incident will be on FD EMS. Fire control cleared, 2036.
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0: Hey, Ross in the hall, pick up the ambulance. We should be outside on Jones. Thank you.
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0: 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You got Tri Community Unit 1, you want them to stand down? Time for standing Tri Community down. Okay, Fire Control 2 Tri Community Unit 1, you are back in service per 17M7B.
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Arcadia Fire Control repeating to City of Lockport, you're requested to stand by in your hall for a male climbing into the locks by LPD. 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

Archive Fire Control to City of Lockport. Staging in the area of 17 Cedar Street between Weld and South Transit for a male that jumped out of a second-story window now sitting in front of the residence with a leg injury. ALS priority incident will be on your attack one. Archive Fire Control repeating to the City of Lockport. EMS requested to stage in the area of 17 Cedar Street between Weld and South Transit with a male that jumped out of a second-story window with a reported leg injury. ALS priority incident will be on your attack one. Fire control cleared 2243.

0: 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EMS requested at 230 Miller Street in the upper apartment between Oliver and Payne. The 55-year-old female, blurred vision, slurred speech, off balance with an onset of yesterday, possible stroke. EMS priority incident will be on your attack one.
1: Repeating, North Tonawanda, Engine 4, EMS, 230 Miller in the upper between Oliver and Payne, 55-year-old female, possible stroke, ALS, NCMP, TAC 1, third control clear, 2249.

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Possibly broken finger. 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Got a 44-year-old male that's fallen. Struck his head, was dizzy prior to the fall. ALS priority recommended. 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

Integrator for Control 2, Lewiston 1 EMS, 355, 355 South 7th Street, between Customer and Seneca, for the 36-year-old female with abdominal pain. Repeating Lewiston 1 EMS, 355 South 7th Street, between Tuscarora and Seneca, for the 36-year-old female with an obstructed bowel and abdominal pain. BLS prior to recommended incidents on FTMS, fire control clear, 2356.

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Listen, 1 year, second set of cones. County MS pulled to the area. 355 South 7th Street between Tesmer and Seneca for the 36-year-old female with an obstructive bowel and extreme abdominal pain. Repeating the listen, 1, your second set of tones. County MS 21 pulled to the area. 355 South 7th Street between Tesmer and Seneca. 36-year-old female abdominal pain with an obstructive bowel. DLS priority is recommended. 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
1: 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We did get a call back from the facility. The patient is nonverbal. They stated that she is getting worse with no update to what getting worse would be.
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ALS priority is recommended. 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

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Fire alarm activation 2423, 2423 Lake Mead Road between Lake Geneva Court and Jagow for the residential fire alarm coming from the dining room fire and smoke detector with multiple trips. Repeating to Burkholz in St. Johnsburg. 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
0: 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I'm showing two others on the board. 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

0: Dr. Infer consulted to Upper Mountain. Your ambulance is requested at the main building of the Lewiston-Queenston Bridge, 1 Lewiston-Queenston Bridge Plaza, for the 84-year-old diabetic male, confused and not acting normal. Repeating to Upper Mountain, EMS, the main building at Lewiston-Queenston Bridge, 1 Lewiston-Queenston Bridge Plaza, for the 84-year-old diabetic male, confused and not acting normally. The LS priority recommended incident will be on FDMS. Fire control clear, 0117 hours. Fire control to Burkle's base, go ahead.
1: Burkle's base, fire control.
0: Yeah, Burkle's base.
1: We're back in course, you can clear, so the call.
0: 10-4, have a good night.

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0: I'm responding to the hall.
1: Jeff, for your responding to the hall, prior to the homeowner calling, they did open up the doors and replace the batteries in the alarm and replace the alarm. Alarm was still showing 97. Other than that, no other additional information.
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Okay, for Control 2 Upper Mountain, additional tones. Driver requested to your hall for the EMS call at the Lewiston-Queenston Bridge main building, 1 Lewiston-Queenston Bridge Plaza, for the 84-year-old diabetic male, confused and not acting normally. 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
0: 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Did you still need Lewiston 2 or did you find a driver?
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1: Copy, 2609, you're responding. Lewiston Queenston Bridge, main building, 1 Lewiston Queenston Bridge Plaza. 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

Air County Fire Control to North Tunnel 1, engine 4, EMS 119, 119 Gallantry in the upper apartment. Be between Oliver and Columbia, 29-year-old female with a rapid heart rate, which has tightness radiating to the back. Repeating that, engine 4, EMS 119 Gallantry between Oliver and Columbia. You'll be going to the upper apartment for the 29-year-old female with chest tightness rating to her back with a rapid heart rate. ALS priority is recommended. Incident will be on NTSD TAC 1. 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
1: 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Did you still want me to do Mercy?
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targeted for Control 2 Track Community. Your ambulance is requested at the skilled nursing facility at Elderwood of Wheatfield, 2600 B is in Blaine, Niagara Falls Boulevard. You'll be going to Unit 4, room 407B, for the 76-year-old male with 3 falls in 24 hours with a hip injury and a laceration that is controlled. Repeating to Track Community, your ambulance is requested at Elderwood at Wheatfield Skilled Nursing Facility, 2600B Niagara Falls Boulevard, between Whitmer and Cy. Room 407B is in boy for the 76-year-old male with 3 falls in 24 hours with a hip injury, a laceration that has bleeding being controlled at this time. BLS standard recommended. Incident will be on FDMS. 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

0: 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Repeating Tri-Community, your second set of tones. County MS 23 to the scene at Elderwood at Wheatfield, 2600 B, Niagara Falls Boulevard, between Whitmer and Cy, room 407B is a boy, 36-year-old male with three falls in an hour with a hip injury. Bleeding is currently controlled at this time, BLS standard recommended. 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

Saturday in front of Chelsea Ridge Corners, emergency EMS 6670, 6670 Wicks Road between Slayton Settlement and Lake for the 61-year-old female, chest pain, difficulty breathing. Repeating to Wright's Corners and Mercy EMS, 6670 Wicks Road between Slayton Settlement and Lake. 61-year-old female with chest pain and difficulty breathing, ALS very recommended. 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
0: 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Hold back from service. Have a good day.
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Fire Control to Miller Hose, EMS call 6065 East Avenue between Maple and Grace for 86-year-old male. Is conscious, however, unresponsive, complaining of weakness, unable to move. 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

0: Charles Lockhart, TMS, call 414 13 Washburn Street, Station New York. 72-year-old male with flu-like symptoms for 2 to 3 days due to a mouth infection. 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ALS standard. 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
0: 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They just cleared reporting. 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

Fire Control to Olcott, KMS call 1914, 1914 Transit Road between Jackie and Godfrey Road. 72-year-old recently treated at the hospital for a stroke, now having sudden onset facial droop and slurred speech. Repeating to Olcott, KMS call 1914, 1914 Transit between Jackie and Godfrey. 72-year-old female was treated earlier this week for a stroke at the hospital, now having sudden onset facial droop and slurred speech. 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

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Coming in is a general fire alarm from Zone 52. Repeating to South Lockport, fire alarm activation, coming from Big Lots, 5897 South Transit Road between Rieger and Robinson. Coming in is a general fire alarm from the Zone 52. FD TAC 1, FD Fire Control clear at 1017.

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1: 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I have a full crew on alcohol.
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0: The engine will be in route momentarily. Do we have any update or the key holder?
1: Stand by a landline now with the alarm company.
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0: 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Alarm company says they're receiving three more trips of the alarm from the same location. They attempted key holders, no response. We're going to attempt the two they gave us.
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0: 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Room is running. She'll be there in 10 to 15 minutes.
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1: Reese.

Fire Control 2 Ransomville, EMS call Heritage Manor, 3509 Ransomville Road, in the small lobby for a 63-year-old female with an open wound on her leg that's weeping. Repeating to Ransomville, EMS call, Heritage Manor, 3509 Ransomville Road, between New and Braley, in the small lobby for a 63-year-old female with an open wound on her leg that is weeping. BLS standard, FD EMS 1032, Niagara County Fire.

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1: We have one more personnel on, that's on the board. Then 1806 will be en route to Sis County. What unit is that again, please?
0: 23. EMS 23 is en route.
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Fire Patrol 2, Lewiston number 2, EMS call 1650. 1650 Saunders Settlement Road between Gerlo and North Klein for a 64-year-old female who fell from the wheelchair complaining of knee pain. Repeating to Lewiston 2, you requested 1650 Saunders Settlement Road between Gerlo and North Klein for a 64-year-old female who fell from a wheelchair complaining of knee pain. DLS priority NT correction. Next, FD EMS, 1203 Niagara County Fire.

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Between Darlow and North Klein. 1212 Niagara County Fire.

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Fire Control to Wilson, South Wilson, EMS call 1 Harbor Park. 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Using the back door for an 82-year-old female, high blood pressure, 193 over 122 with dizziness. Repeating to Wilson and South Wilson, EMS call 1 Harbor Park. It's going to be the first trailer off Harbor Street. Using the back door for an 82-year-old female, high blood pressure of 193 over 122 with dizziness. DLS priority, FD EMS, 1235, Niagara County Fire.

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Repeating to Youngstown, EMS call 908-908 Lockport Road between Creek and East Avenue for a 77-year-old female who fell out of bed with a possible hip fracture. BLS priority, FD EMS 1301, Niagara County Fire.

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Sir, Charles C. Lewis to 1, EMS calls. Meet the intersection of Center and North 7th. Patient will be in a maroon pickup truck. 58-year-old female overheating, feeling sick, vomiting. Just got off the jet boat. Repeating to Lewis to 1, EMS calls. Center and North 7th Street. Patient will be roadside in a maroon pickup truck. 58-year-old female overheating, nauseous, and vomited. Just got off the jet boat. Meal is priority. FD EMS 1337, Niagara County Fire.

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0: 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Overheating, feeling nauseous. 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
0: 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Currently, there is nobody on the board for Lewiston 1.
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City Labs 5897 South Transit Road for another fire alarm. Coming in as a general fire from Zone 52. 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Repeating to South Lockport. 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Coming in as a general fire alarm from Zone 52. Same fire alarm as earlier. 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FD TAC 1, 1404, Niagara County Fire.

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0: 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EMS call for Alexander Parkway. Off of Tonawa Creek Road, 67-year-old male, rectal bleed, he is on blood thinners, feeling dizzy. Repeating to Wendelville, EMS call for Alexander Parkway. Off of Tonawanda Creek Road for a 67-year-old male, rectal bleed, he is on blood thinners, feeling dizzy. ALS priority, SD EMS, 1413, Niagara County Fire.
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You have an 82-year-old female, fell off of a lawnmower into a ditch, and they're requesting a lift assist. They say there are no injuries. The US Ferry recommended you be in a EMS. Repeating to Miller Hollis, you have an EMS call, 2981, 2981 Rosemary Circle, find out the Dell Road. You have an 82-year-old male who fell off of a lawnmower into a ditch. He states that he's had an injury requesting a lift assist. He was further recommended. You'll be an FDMS, 1459, Iron County Fire.

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There's 281 Rosemary Circle, however, they're asking for manpower to be on Dale Road. Repeating to Miller Hall, is manpower requested on scene 281 Rosemary Circle. I'll find out at Dale Road. The incident will be on Dale. The 82-year-old male fell off of a lawnmower into a ditch. 15-12.

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County Flood Control in Tianjin for the Grass Skilled Nursing Facility, 445 Tremont Street. They have a male

was ran over by a vehicle. He's complaining of foot and knee injury. We did receive the call to Twin City Ambulance. They are responding. You'll be on NTFD Tech 1. Repeating NT Engine 4, the male that was had his foot run over at the Grassfield Nursing Facility at 445 Tremont Street between Whiting and the TCMH. The male is complaining of a foot and knee injury. We did receive the call through Twin City. They received it as a private. 1517, Eric, coming fire.

Louisiana and St. Paul. You have a 33-year-old female that had a trailer fell on her foot. There was blood oozing from it. VLS priority recommended. You'll be on EMS. Repeating two, now you're active. You have an EMS call at Louisiana Avenue and St. Paul Street. You have a 33-year-old female that had a trailer fall onto her foot. It is oozing blood. The trailer has been removed. VLS priority recommended. You'll be on EMS. 1519 Erie County Fire.

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0: For responding, switching EMS, just to confirm that's going to be at the corner of St. Paul in Louisiana.
1: Right at the corner of St. Paul in Louisiana.

for control of Sealock for EMS call 385 Ontario Street between Niagara Street and Passaic Avenue. You have a 84-year-old female fell in the driveway.

as a hand injury with minor bleeding. Be referred recommended. You'll be on LFT Task 1. Repeating to City Lockport, EMS 385 Ontario Street between Niagara Street and Passaic Avenue. You have an 84-year-old female who fell in the driveway with a hand injury and minor bleeding. Be referred recommended. You'll be on LFT Task 1, 1522, Niagara County Fire.

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0: Patrol City Lock for a fire alarm activation number 5015 Michigan Street. That'll be at Niagara Cooler between Kirk Avenue and South Niagara Street. Commercial alarm coming from Zone 8. It'll be on LFD Attack 1. Repeating to City Lockport to the fire alarm activation at number 5050 Michigan Street at Niagara Cooler between Park Avenue and South Niagara Street. Commercial alarm coming from Zone 8. You'll be on LFD Attack 1, 1553, Niagara County Fire.
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Virtual City Lock for you of the service call. 29 Grove Avenue, between Woodlawn Avenue and ACUAN Street. LPD is out with a tree that's uptown some power lines. There are no hard fingers working at this time. You'll be on LPD checkpoint. Repeating to City Lockport, you have a service call, number 29 Grove Avenue, between Woodlawn Avenue and East Union Street. LPD is out with a tree that took down a power line, no working or sparking. You'll be on LPD tab 1, 1606, Marin County Fire.

0: Patrol City Lockport, give a 30 EMS call. 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Briarwood Manor, 1001 Lincoln Avenue. Memory care unit, rear door. 93-year-old female, recent falls, unable to ambulate. She is in severe pain. BOS standard recommended. You'll be on an LFD TAC 1. 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You have an additional EMS call. Nutter County EMS, initial lead to the City Lockport, Briarwood Manor, 1001 Lincoln Avenue, between Lincoln Place and Nixon Place. In the memory care unit, rear door. 93-year-old female, recent falls, unable to ambulate. BOS standard recommended. You'll be on LFD TAP 1, 1614, Nutter County Fire.
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1: Seven eight, are you going to have a crew that can handle an EMS call?
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victim, please, in the north wing. 59-year-old female, lightheaded and dizzy. 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

Burger Show and Miller Homes, again, 2829. 2829 Transit Road. And between the T Street and Beck Street, the 78-year-old male has an infection in his lower right extremity. Weakness, fever, BLS very recommended, and you'll be at EMS. Burger King and Miller Homes, EMS, 2829 Transit Road, between McKee and Prospect. The 78-year-old male with an infection to his lower right extremity, weakness, and fever. BLS very recommended, you'll be at EMS. 1631 there, 20 player.

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It was further recommended he'll be on FEMA. Miller Hole, 0 second Fenton Homes, all kind, automatic, visual aid, 2829 Transit Road, between McKee and Prospect Street. 70-year-old male with an infection to his lower right extremity. And deal is further recommended. You'll be an FDM, 1640 in Hare County Fire.

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0: 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We have a power line that was on fire in a tree. I believe now to be out. It is still spurting. We have NTFD TAC 1, 1710 there, Johnny Flair.
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Bertholdt City Lockport, EMS at Attitude, 616 West Avenue between Heath Street and Park Avenue. Having a 16-year-old male cancer patient complaining of weakness, diaphoretic. 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Repeating the City Lockport, you have an EMS call at Attitude, 616 on West Avenue between Heath Street and Park Avenue. 68-year-old male cancer patient complaining of weakness, diaphoresis. It was priority recommended. UBLSD Tech 1, ETL 7, and 24.

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Coming from the upstairs hallway, you'll be on FD TAC 1. Repeat to Berkeley and St. Johnsburg for the flood alarm activation, 2423, 2423 Lake Mead Road, between Lake Geneva Court and JL Road. Flood alarm from the upstairs hallway. You'll be on FD TAC 1, 1814 on the Sunny Fire.

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0: Bridge Patrol, City Lock for you. 30 minutes call, 7878 Ransom Street between West High and Menard. It is a 45-year-old female, possibly had a seizure. Does have a history, unable to ambulate. It was further recommended. You'll be on with the attack one. Repeating the City Lockport, you have a 30 minutes call, 7878 Ransom Street between West High and Menard. For a 45-year-old female, possibly having a seizure, does have a history, unable to ambulate. It was further recommended. 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
0: Tower County Fire Control to St. Johnsburg and Burghold for 20 and 7C remaining quarters. For 20 and 7C remaining quarters, 1822.

0: Bertrand and Hunter County, US 21, mutually to the city of Lockport, 7878 Ransom Street between West High and Menard. 45-year-old female, possibly having a seizure in and out of consciousness other than a history. It was further recommended. You'll be an LSP Tac 1. 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Usually to the city, 7878 Ransom Street between West High and Menard. 45-year-old female, possibly having a seizure in and out of consciousness, those have a history. ALS further recommended. You'll be on LSP Tech 1, 1823, Niagara County Fire.
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In the 63-year-old male who fell, completing a back pain, he's busy prior to falling. He's also intoxicated. Aylesbury recommended. You'll be an NTSB Tap 1. Repeat, Engine 6, EMS 1500 D'Angelo Drive, between Strand and Wolitzer. And the 63-year-old male who fell was dizzy prior to falling, complaining of back pain. He's also intoxicated. Aylesbury recommended. You'll be on TFC Tap 1, 1827, Mary County Fire.

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0: 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Between 1st Avenue and Richmond Avenue, 21-year-old female having an allergic reaction, difficulty breathing. It was further recommended. You'll be on FTMS, 1909, Niagara County Fire.
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Repeating to City Lock 4, you have a second EMS call. 144 Main Street at the Michaels. 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

1521 Mount Hope Road between Garlow and Green. Third party caller reporting his 51-year-old brother had a thinkable episode, the cardiac history. Analyst priority, FD EMS. Repeating. 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

0: 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Your ambulance requests to be delayed with Lewiston 2, 1321 Mount Fulco between Garlow and Green. 51-year-old male. Had a sickle cell episode. Cardiac testing. 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Your ambulance requests to be delayed with Lewiston 2, 1521 Mount Hall between Garlow and Green. There's 30 caller reporting a 51-year-old brother had a sickle cell episode. Has a cardiac history, ambulance priority up the MS for control clear 1965. 8 or 9.
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